The horn player you heard there was David Jolly joining the conductorless Orpheus Chamber Orchestra. The original horn player that was written for was a man named Josef Leutgeb, who was friends with one Wolfgang Amadeus Mozart. That is the Mozart Horn Concerto No. 1 in D major. More of Mozart's music can be heard here on BTPM Classical. To get your day started off on a powerful and inspirational note, motivation from Mozart, I say, on the Mozart block at 9 o'clock. That's Monday through Friday, 9 a.m. Next, we'll hear a celebratory piece from Sergei Prokofiev about the confluence, the meeting of the Volga and the Don, a tone poem played here by the Philadelphia Orchestra.

0: Ricardo Muti and the Philadelphia Orchestra playing that one from Sergei Prokofiev. That's titled The Meeting of the Volga and the Don. Music about two rivers there. I'm Genevieve Randall. Glad you're with us, whether you're next to a river, a harbor, a lake, or whether you're just at a park somewhere today, perhaps winding down your evening, putting away the dishes. We've got a movement from a piece called Three Black Kings by Duke Ellington here coming up in a moment. There are two movements before the one that you'll hear. The whole piece is intended, as Duke Ellington's son Mercer has said, as a eulogy to Dr. Martin Luther King Jr. The third movement is, in fact, directly titled Martin Luther King from Three Black Kings. It includes tambourine and gospel sounds. It is subtitled a symphonic ballet, and indeed, the one and only Alvin Ailey did choreograph and then danced the work throughout the 1976-77 season. Duke Ellington's Martin Luther King from Three Black Kings will be played next, featuring Sal Andolina clarinet, with Joanne Folletta leading the Buffalo Philharmonic Orchestra.
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That's a selection from Duke Ellington's work, Three Black Kings. That one is called Martin Luther King, written in honor of the man himself. Duke Ellington's music was played by the Buffalo Philharmonic Orchestra, featuring Sal Andolina and Joanne Folletta. Joanne Folletta appears here on BTPM Classical, joining Mark Swartz in the mornings to talk about the BPO and the music that inspires her on Joanne's Classical Corner. You can tune in for that a couple of different times. If you miss the Monday through Friday at 8:30 a.m., we will encore Joanne's Classical Corner Monday through Friday at 5:30 following the Oasis. Some chamber music next, a trio sonata by Arcangelo Corelli. Here's the English Concert.

The English Concert with Corelli's Trio Sonata in D Major. That's a good one to hear tonight on this Wednesday on BTPM Classical. I'm Genevieve Randall. No matter where you are, there are a number of ways to listen to BTPM Classical by streaming. One of those is with your phone, which you've always got with you anyway. Just make sure you've downloaded that free BTPM Listen app. A great suite next from some music by Georges Bizet, written for a theater work, L'Arlésienne, or The Girl from Arles. Here's the Bastille Orchestra with conductor Myung-Won Chung.

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0: The Suite Number 1 from L'Arlésienne, or The Girl from Arles by Georges Bizet. That was the Bastille Orchestra performing here on BTPM Classical. 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While that story is from The Girl from Arles, we've got stories from BTPM Classical announcers on the blog. Marty Wimmer has a recent story where he travels to Nashville and is reminded of some of his teaching days. 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
0: I'm Genevieve Randall with you here with some music by Johann Sebastian Bach next. This is a selection from his Cantata 42, the Sinfonia, played by Toffel Music.

The Toronto-based Tafel Music there with the Sinfonia from Bach's Cantata 42, starting off this hour with Jean Lemon conducting that music in that recording. BTPM Classical is accessible by streaming in a number of different ways. You can do that with your wireless Wi-Fi speaker. If you look for BTPM Classical, we are in the tune-in section of your wireless app. Some charming music next. Each of the four movements has a different character in this one, the Petite Suite by Claude Debussy. Here's Paul Lewis, joined by Stephen Osborne.

0: 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Piano music by Claude Debussy, a piano duo in that case. Paul Lewis and Stephen Osborne were performing. I'm Genevieve Randall. 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

Itzhak Perlman with one of his movie themes there. He joined the Boston Pops for that one from The Quiet Man, an unusual movie starring John Wayne in which he is not playing a cowboy. That was called St. Patrick's Day. Next, here on BTPM Classical, some music from Henry Purcell from the English Chamber Orchestra. This is from Gordian Knot Untied.

Raymond Lepard led the English Chamber Orchestra through that one. It's a piece by Henry Purcell. The title is Gordian Knot Untied. Now, just because a knot was tied doesn't mean that untying it is the only solution to getting it undone. Alexander the Great cut the knot with his sword in about 333 BCE, securing his rule over all of Asia. That's the story, anyway, that inspired that piece by Henry Purcell. Next, it's a much more romantic inspiration, Richard Wagner writing a piece of music for his wife's birthday. It's called The Siegfried Idyll, and we'll hear it from the Gewandhaus Orchestra of Leipzig.

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Wagner's beautiful Siegfried Idyll, which was written for his wife to wake up to on her birthday. He hired musicians to play it in their home. That's a slightly larger orchestration of the original. The Gewandhaus Orchestra of Leipzig was led by Andras Nilssens. I'm Genevieve Randall. This is member-supported BTPM Classical. Some interesting contrasts are possible in piano music. There's so much variety. Richie English explores that next on BTPM Classical Late Night from the Piano Bench.

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3: Welcome, ladies and gentlemen, to From the Piano Bench. I'm your host, Richie English, delighted to be here with you this Wednesday evening here on BTPM Classical, as we celebrate some of the world's great piano masterworks together. And tonight we have a fairly impressionistic program for you. We're going to start out with Niels Wilhelm Gade. We're going to hear his Aquarellen Volume 1. This is a set of tone paintings for piano that capture the composer's flair for pianistic color and grace. The writing in these works is very fluid and sparkling, naturally, because he's depicting the water. So we'll hear Christina Bjorko as our piano soloist.

That was the tranquil work of Niels Wilhelm Gade. We heard his Aquarellen Volume 1 performed for us by Christina Bjorko here on From the Piano Bench. Now we move to music by Peter Tchaikovsky. We're going to hear his children's album. This album contains some of the composer's most melodic and graceful works, some of his most elegant pieces, and his most accessible as well. We know him from the virtuoso writing of the piano concerto, and it is wonderful and magical to hear the type of writing that he does in this collection of works. We'll hear Daniel Trifonov perform them for us.

That was The Children's Album by Peter Tchaikovsky. We heard Daniel Trifonov perform those pieces for us here on From the Piano Bench. Now we move to music by a contemporary composer, John Crigliano. We're going to hear his Fantasia on an Ostinato. This is a gradual work that builds on the rhythmic repeated pattern in Beethoven's Seventh Symphony. Crigliano's piece turns it into this sort of vast unfolding structure that sounds like a wave coming into focus. We'll hear Daniel Trifonov perform it for us.

That was the marvelous Daniel Trifonov performing John Corigliano's Fantasia on an ostinato, based on Beethoven's Seventh Symphony. We move now to music again by Niels Wilhelm Gade. We're going to hear his Aquarellen Volume 2 this time, and we will hear it again performed for us by Christina Bjorko.

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0: Less introverted and more sparkling than Volume 1 was Volume 2 of The Aquarellen by Niels Wilhelm Gade. Performed for us by Christina Bjorko here on From the Piano Bench. Don't go away, there are more pianistic masterworks straight ahead.
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0: Welcome back to From the Piano Bench. I'm your host, Richie English, delighted to be here with you this Wednesday evening here on BTPM Classical as we celebrate some of the world's great piano masterworks together. And we move to music now by William Balcom. We're going to hear his Gardenia. This is a bittersweet miniature piano piece that isolates the composer's gift for fusing elegance with a somewhat acerbic theatrical flair. We're going to hear the great Marc-André Hamelin perform it for us.

That was the enigmatic piano piece The Gardenia by William Bolcom. Shades of Scott Joplin in that composer's wheelhouse, to say the least. We move to music now by Antonin Dvorak. We're going to hear his humoresques for piano. There are 8 of these pieces, and number 7 is, without question, the most famous one. You'll probably recognize it when you hear it. These are just fantastic pieces by one of the most versatile of composers. We're going to hear Rudolf Verkusny perform it for us as our piano soloist.

The Eight Humoresques for Solo Piano by Antonin Dvorak. We heard Rudolf Verkusny perform them for us as our piano soloist here on From the Piano Bench. Now we move to one of the most underrated composers, Wilhelm Stenhammer. This composer had such a gift for melody. He has such a gift for knowing how to write for piano with these really thick, kind of murky textures. And some very impressionistic textures as well, as we're going to hear in Late Summer Nights, a suite for piano, performed for us by Lucia Negro.

There's always something about his music that makes it sound as though it were played in or written for a cathedral. At least to my ear, that's how it sounds. That's music by Wilhelm Stenhammer. We heard his Late Summer Nights Suite for Piano performed for us by Lucia Negro here on From the Piano Bench. I'm Richie English. It has been a delight to share this evening's masterworks alongside each and every one of you here on BTPM Classical. Don't go away. We have many more masterworks straight ahead. But for now, this is your friend, Richie English, signing off and wishing each and every one of you good night and good luck.

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0: DCI gently reopens Bacchus's case, where a woman was convicted of her husband's murder. Will he expose a miscarriage of justice? 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
2: I put a light jacket on when I walked out this morning, thinking that the rain had cooled things down, but no, it's feeling warm out there. It is wet, and we may have some rain throughout the day. Cloudy, showers early, then partly sunny, chance of showers from late morning on. But the big story is the wind, high wind warning until 8 p.m. We're in the upper 60s right now around town, 16 Celsius in Toronto, and highs today in the low 70s. Well, good morning. I'm Mark Swartz. I'm going to start out musically with Paco Bell's Canon.

Raymond Lepard with the English Chamber Orchestra, the Canon in D by Johann Pachelbel on BTPM Classical. 6:07. Well, yeah, the weather's kind of shaky the next couple of days. Saturday's looking pretty good, so why not stop out to the Lewiston Garden Festival? That's this Saturday from 11 to 1. Marty Wimmer and myself, Mark Swartz, will be there broadcasting live from 11 to 1. Hennepin Park is what you want to look for at the Lewiston Garden Festival this Saturday. Have an oboe sonata by Camille Saint-Saëns, Hans-Jörg Schellenberger playing oboe, and on keyboard, Rolf Kunin.

0: Nice work there. Hans-Jörg Schellenberger playing oboe with pianist Ralph Kunin. Oboe Sonata in D by Camille Saint-Saëns from 1921 on BTPM Classical. Good morning. I'm Mark Swartz. Coming up on 6:19, high wind warning in effect until 8 o'clock tonight. Otherwise cloudy with showers early, then partly sunny. Another chance of showers from late morning on, high in the low 70s. Overnight, mostly cloudy. Chance of showers in the evening, then partly cloudy, lows in the mid-50s. On Juneteenth, Friday, tomorrow, partly sunny, showers likely, chance of thunderstorms in the afternoon, low 70s. 66 in Jamestown, 16 Celsius in Toronto, 69 Fahrenheit in Buffalo.
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The Tenderland, The Promise of Living, 1954, Aaron Copland music. Eric Kunzel led the Cincinnati Pops, BTPM classical. Well, you may have heard that Franz Joseph Haydn has been called the father of the symphony due to the fact that he wrote so many of them. How many? 106. You ever wonder why he wrote so many? Well, it was his job, right? Yes, indeed. Most of them, about 90, were written during his court appointment as music director of the Royal Esterházy family. His contract required him to compose, quote, a steady stream of music, unquote, for the prince's entertainment. Here's a symphony written in those early years of his employ when he was 31 years old. Symphony No. 12 by Joseph Haydn, performed here by Cantilena.

0: Adrian Shepherd with Cantilena Symphony No. 12 by Franz Joseph Haydn on BTPM Classical. 6:40, quite dramatic skies this morning. Looking at the traffic cameras, some very beautiful clouds and sun peeking through. And we'll have that all day long with a chance of a shower popping up here and there. Big story today is the high wind warning, in effect until 8 p.m. We're in the mid to upper 60s around town, 16 Celsius in Toronto, heading up to a high in the low 70s.
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Nicely done. Violinist Joshua Bell with the Academy of St. Martin in the Fields. The Girl with the Flaxen Hair from 1910 by Claude Debussy and BTPM Classical. Good morning. I'm Mark Swartz. We're 16 away from our daily celebration. We have one of those great national days to celebrate today in the morning toast at 7. And 7:30, it's the off-to-school request every Monday through Friday. 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

0: BTPM Classical with the Ancient Airs and Dances Suite No. 1 from 1917 by Ottorino Respighi. Jesus Lopez Cobos led the Lausanne Chamber Orchestra. I'm Mark Swartz. Our morning toast just ahead. High wind warning in effect until 8 o'clock tonight. It is breezy out there. Clouds and sun. Chance of showers throughout the day. Highs in the low 70s. Overnight, mid-50s. Chance of showers continuing. And same story for tomorrow. Partly sunny. Showers likely. Chance of thunderstorms in the afternoon. Low 70s. 67 in Jamestown. 69 in Buffalo. Toronto, 17 Celsius.
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0: It's the Morning Toast. Whether you're a seasoned angler or someone who hasn't picked up a rod since you were a kid, National Go Fishing Day is the perfect excuse to step away from the screen, head to the nearest body of water, drop a line. The official day, June 18th, started back in 1979, attributed to the Recreational Boating and Fishing Foundation, hoping to boost interest in the sport and encourage families to unplug and connect with nature. Our musical toast for National Go Fishing Day is Eric Satie's The Dreamy Fish.

Aldo Ciccolini with The Dreamy Fish by Eric Satie. That is for National Go Fishing Day, our morning toast on BTPM Classical. Good morning. I'm Mark Swartz. It's 7:08. Thanks for participating in our 50th anniversary slogan poll. The winning slogan is Music to Your Ears for 50 Years. Keep an eye out in the coming months. We'll be using the slogan all over the place at events, social media, limited edition 50th anniversary merchandise, which, by the way, you can pick up this Saturday at the Lewiston Garden Fest. Marty Wimmer and I will be out there from 11 to 1 broadcasting live. Stop by, say hello, get some merch. Here's William Smethurgell's Symphony in E-flat. No, make that B-flat. Hanover Band performing.

Gramley Cox with the Hanover Band Symphony in B-flat by William Smethergel on BTPM Classical. I'm Mark Swartz. It's 7:21. Well, we don't have a window here in the studio. I have to walk down the hall for that to see what's going on outside. Cloudy, sunny, whatever. But when it's raining, and especially if it's raining hard, I can hear the rain on the metal roof. So it was raining quite hard just a few minutes ago here in downtown Buffalo, and maybe where you are. And you could have any of that shower activity throughout the day. Cloudy showers, partly sunny, on and off. Oh, and a high wind warning all day until 8 p.m. tonight. Right now we're in the mid to upper 60s, 17 Celsius in Toronto. Our high today in the low 70s. Off to school request coming up in about 8.5 minutes, 7:30 this morning. Taking us to that, the Serenade for My Love from 2016 by Anna Johanny Rautavaara. Here's the Radio France Orchestra with Hilary Hahn playing violin, by the way.

0: Serenade for My Love from 2016 by Anna Jahari. Rutavera from 2016, played there by the Radio France Philharmonic Orchestra. Miko Frank, the conductor. Hilary Hahn, the violinist. On BTPM Classical. I'm Mark Swartz. Our off-to-school request, straight ahead.
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0: Well, research has shown that classical and jazz lovers are most likely to enjoy one another's genres, since many of those lovers often indulge in deep listening with patience, nuance, detail. Well, today's off-to-school request is an example of that crossover flavor. It's Claude Bolling's Baroque and Blue from his Suite for Flute and Jazz Piano. This is going out to my friend Kenny on Grand Island.

from Claude Bloling's Suite for Flute and Jazz Piano. That was piano. That was Baroque and Blue. Jean-Pierre Rampal, the flutist. Claude on piano, string bass, Max Edigay, and Marcel Sabiani playing the drums. And that's the off-to-school request going out to Kenny in Grand Island this morning. Your off-to-school request, your off-from-school request, can be heard here Monday through Friday, 7:30, when you get it into us at btpm.org/classical or with your phone in the free BTPM Listen app.

La Serenissima, the Fugue or Capriccio for Four Subjects by Francesco Maria Veracini on BTPM Classical. Good morning, I'm Mark Swartz. It's 7:40. Coming down like gangbusters out there downtown. Wind sweeping the rain along, and it's a slow go on the highways and the byways because of that fierce rain coming down. Rain on and off all day today. Cloudy showers, maybe some sun peeking through here and there, and that high wind warning today until 8 p.m. Highs in the low 70s. Overnight, mid-50s. Rain continuing. Tomorrow, partly sunny. Showers likely again. Chance of a thunderstorm in the afternoon. Low 70s again for the high. Right now, we're in the low 70s, 70 exactly in Buffalo, 69 in Jamestown, 17 Celsius in Toronto.

Veli Vaskovsky with the Vienna Philharmonic, Dina Meaden, Dynamite, waltzes by Joseph Strauss on BTPM Classical. Great music to get us going this morning. And Stratton Rawson has great music to slow us down after a hard day's work. The world's greatest soothing music. It's The Oasis, every Monday through Friday from 5 to 5:30 here on BTPM Classical. Coming up on 7:50, a bassoon concerto up next by Vivaldi, Peter Whalen, the bassoonist.

0: Adrian Chandler with La Serenissima and BTPM classical bassoonist Peter Whalen, bassoon concerto in F by Vivaldi. I'm Mark Swartz. It's a slow go out there and an accident now on the 33 eastbound at Best Street. That has the left lane closed there. Yeah, it's a slow go due to the rain coming down where you are or already has come down, and a flash flood warning now in effect for the next couple of hours here in the Buffalo metro area, and a high wind warning until 8 p.m. for everybody. Upper 60s is where we are right now, 17 Celsius in Toronto, cloudy, sunny, showers on and off, a mixed bag all day today. Beethoven's music up next.
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third movement from the string quartet number 16 by Beethoven. Leonard Bernstein conducting the Vienna Philharmonic there on BTPM Classical. Good morning, I'm Mark Swartz. It's 8:10. You do a lot of traveling for your job, maybe vacations. You probably like to stay home then, right? Not pianist Murray Pariah. He travels a lot for his job, playing the piano. He's been all over, many countries, France, Germany, Poland, Japan, you name it. But he does like to vacation and travel with his wife, Ninette. They like to go to what he calls vacation sanctuaries. A recording of the well-traveled Murray Pariah now playing Handel's Keyboard Suite in F.

Gotta love it. Keyboard Suite in F by George Handel, performed there by Murray Pariah on BTPM Classical. I'm Mark Swartz. We're coming up on 8:19, Joanne's Classical Corner, coming up in 11 minutes. That's our conversation with Joanne Folletta from the Buffalo Philharmonic, 8:30 this morning. Accident on the 33 eastbound at Best Street. That has the left lane closed and a slow go around town after all that downpour of rain and maybe still raining where you are. The National Weather Service has issued a flash flood warning for the next couple of hours. High wind warning until 8 o'clock tonight. Officially cloudy, showers early, then partly sunny. Another chance of showers from late morning on, so could happen anytime. Highs in the low 70s. Overnight mid-50s, showers continuing. Tomorrow partly sunny with showers likely and a chance of thunderstorms in the afternoon. Low 70s again. Right now, 69 in Jamestown, 68 in Buffalo, 18 Celsius in Toronto. Have the Adagio movement from the Symphony No. 1 by Georges Bizet.

0: Paavo Järvi with the Orchestra of Paris, the Adagio movement from the Symphony No. 1 by Georges Bizet from 1855 on BTPM Classical. Joanne's Classical Corner is next.
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0: Welcome to Joanne's Classical Corner with Joanne Folletta from the Buffalo Philharmonic. I'm Mark Swartz. This year, the United States is celebrating their 250th anniversary. And here on Joanne's Classical Corner, we've been having a celebration of the states for the semi-quincentennial. And today, it's our very own state.
4: Yes, we are on New York today. And long before Europeans arrived, the region of New York was home to powerful indigenous nations, which included the Mohawk, Oneida, Onondaga, Cayuga, Seneca, and later the Tuscarora Nation. In 1609, English explorer Henry Hudson, sailing for the Dutch East India Company, explored the river that now bears his name. The Dutch established the colony of New Netherland and founded New Amsterdam at the very southern tip of Manhattan Island. New York was central to the American Revolution. Important events included the Battle of Long Island, 1776, one of the war's largest and most important battles. The British occupation of New York City, they occupied New York for most of the war. Major military campaigns in the Hudson Valley, which I didn't realize that was a lot of where the war took place. And for a while, New York briefly served as the first capital of the United States. George Washington took his presidential oath in New York City, 1789, when it was the capital. The 19th century transformed New York into an economic powerhouse, and that was because of our Erie Canal. Completed in 1825, the Erie Canal connected the Hudson River to the Great Lakes, and that changed the world in New York. It dramatically lowered transportation costs and made New York City the nation's leading commercial center. Millions of immigrants arrived through Ellis Island beginning in 1892, Irish, Polish, Italian, Jewish, German, many other communities shaped the culture and economy of the state. New York City became the country's most important musical center during the late 19th and early 20th century, home to major orchestras, opera houses, conservatories, publishers, and concert halls. The New York Philharmonic was founded in 1842. It is the oldest orchestra in the country. New York became a gathering place for immigrant composers from Europe, jazz musicians, avant-garde experimentalists, Broadway writers, making it a crossroads between classical tradition and American innovation. And of course, home to two of our greatest composers, George Gershwin and Aaron Copland, born in Brooklyn, both of them. Now, Leonard Bernstein was not a New Yorker, but I think we can consider him a New Yorker since he ran the orchestra there. And,
0: right.
4: And he wrote a lot of music about New York. Let's listen to his tribute to Times Square in his three dances from On the Town.

Joanne Valletta with the Ulster Orchestra. Times Square, 1944, from On the Town by Leonard Bernstein. And that is in celebration of New York State, part of our semi-quincentennial celebration of the states for our 250th anniversary. And we heard all about it on Joanne's Classical Corner. Hear the replay of the program and the music this afternoon here on BTPM Classical 530. It's 8:39. I'm Mark Swartz. Accident on the 33 eastbound at Best Street. That has the left lane closed. And kind of crazy weather out there. We had quite the downpour half hour ago. It was coming down like cats and dogs, and it could be happening anywhere, anytime, all day today. There is a flash flood warning for another hour or so, and a high wind warning. Right now, mid to upper 60s, 18 Celsius in Toronto, and highs today in the low 70s. Here's a symphony by Josef Stalder, performed by the English Chamber Orchestra.

Howard Griffiths with the English Chamber Orchestra. Some great 18th century music there by Josef Stalder. That was his Symphony in G on BTPM Classical. I'm Mark Swartz. We're about 11 away from our Mozart block at 9 o'clock, kicking off the workday. When you're ready for a social media break, why not do something a little different? 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Well, the latest is called Opera to Opry. It's All Good by Marty Wimmer. The blogs, btpm.org/classical, presented by the Toronto Symphony Orchestra.

0: called Somerset Rhapsody from 1906 by Gustav Holst. Richard Hickox led the London Symphony Orchestra there on BTPM Classical. Marty Wimmer will have Felix Mendelssohn's Symphony No. 5, the Reformation Symphony, in its entirety. It's the big one at 1 today. A great way to start your afternoon. And a great way to start the workday is the Mozart Block. And that is next.
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0: Good morning, I'm Mark Swartz. When Mozart's String Quartet No. 19 was first performed in 1785, people were stunned.
3: I'm shocked.
4: I'm shocked.
5: I was completely flabbergasted.
0: Why? Well, the viola and two violins enter over a pulsating C in the cello, wandering chromatically through harmonic ambiguity before colliding in dissonances, which is why it has a subtitle of Dissonance. And it's our Mozart Block at 9 o'clock kicking off the workday. But don't worry, it's really just the first 20 measures or so. The rest of it has been described as being filled with tenderness and sunshine. Here it is, String Quartet No. 19, performed by the Emerson String Quartet.

0: Kicking off the workday, the Mozart block at 9 o'clock on BTPM Classical. String Quartet number 19, with the subtitle of Dissonance, performed there by the Emerson String Quartet. I'm Mark Swartz, inviting you to join Marty Wimmer and I this Saturday from 11 to 1 at the Lewiston Garden Festival. Marty and I will be there broadcasting live 11 to 1. It's at the corner of South 4th and Center Street in Lewiston. Stop by, say hello, and pick up some classical 50th anniversary swag.
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Laura Downs with The Lobby from Souvenirs, Samuel Barber's 1951 music on BTPM Classical. Well, we get by with a little help from our friends, especially when we're unable to finish what we started. Like Puccini's opera Turandot, he died leaving only sketches of the opera. Franco Alfano actually composed the final scenes based on those sketches. And Whitney Houston recorded a track decades before her death. 7 years after that, Chris Stapleton remixed and completed it as Higher Love. It became a massive hit. And Franz Schubert left only partial sketches for his Seventh Symphony back in 1820. Never finished it for reasons unknown. But many years later, 1978, Brian Newbold decoded those sketches, harmonized incomplete passages, composed missing sections in Schubert's style, and added full orchestration for all the instruments. And today, it's a hit. Here's the Scherzo movement from that, performed by the Academy of St. Martin in the Fields.

Concerto for Two Trumpets by Giuseppe Torelli, the two trumpeters Peter Leinar and Thomas Hamas, along with the European Chamber Soloists. I'm Mark Swartz. Did you catch the Morning Toast this morning on BTPM Classical, 7 o'clock? We do a Morning Toast every Monday through Friday. This morning it was National Go Fishing Day, and tomorrow, celebration for Juneteenth. Check it out, 7 o'clock tomorrow. Here's the Tragedy of Coriolanus Overture from Mario Castellanova Tedesco. Performing it, the West Australian Symphony Orchestra.

0: BTPM Classical with Andrew Penny and the West Australian Symphony, The Tragedy of Coriolanus Overture from 1947 by Mario Costolinova Tedesco. Good morning, I'm Mark Swartz. Music by Rachmaninoff, Kurt Weill, and more next hour. And right after the break, a concerto for two violins by J.S. Bach.
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Johann Sebastian Bach's Concerto for Two Violins, National Arts Center Orchestra performing, James Ennis and Yosuke Kawasaki, the violinists. I'm Mark Swartz. Now it's that promised Rachmaninoff piece, Rhapsody on a Theme of Paganini. Here's the Moscow Philharmonic with Van Cliburn playing the piano on BTPM Classical.

0: Kirill Kandrashin conducting the Moscow Philharmonic. Van Cliburn, the pianist, for the Rhapsody on a Theme of Paganini by Sergei Rachmaninoff on BTPM Classical. I'm Mark Swartz. We are having a year-long celebration commemorating our first 50 years. 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

Michel Sverchowski conducting the Kablenkian Foundation Orchestra. A couple of selections there from the Three Penny Opera from 1928 by Kurt Weill on BTPM Classical. Times of oppression and difficulty, and waves of openness and renewal. Different seasons in our personal lives and in countries. Hungary was entering into a period of political openness and renewal in 1989. It was then that a group of young musicians in Budapest formed the ensemble Camerata Budapest. And they're still performing and recording today. Here's a recording of them now. Camerata Budapest, conducted by Hans-Peter Gamor. This is the Symphony No. 3 in E-flat by Johann Christian Bach.

0: The ETPM Classical with Camerata Budapest, conducted by Hans-Peter Gamor, Symphony in E-flat by Johann Christian Bach. Speaking about the sons of Johann Sebastian, we're going to hear music by another one of his sons, Carl Philipp Emanuel Bach. That'll be at the top of the hour when Marty Wimmer takes over at 11 o'clock. And I'm Mark Swartz. Oh, and speaking of Marty, have you caught his Born on This Day videos? They're very good. You should check them out. The latest is Edvard Grieg's birthday, June 15th. You can see them on our YouTube channel, Buffalo Toronto Public Media, on our Facebook page, also TikTok, BT Public Media, the Born on This Day videos.
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A mazurka in A minor by Frédéric Chopin. Stephen Huff playing it there. Now the Rossio Procession by Joaquin Turina. Here's the Bamberg Symphony on BTPM Classical.

0: ETPM Classical with Antonio de Almeida conducting the Bamberg Symphony, a performance of the Rocio Procession from 1912 by Joaquin Turina. I'm Mark Swartz. Let's make way for Marty Wimmer. He's up next. Have a great day.
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Orchestra. I'm Marty Wimmer following Mark Swartz here on BTPM Classical. Glad you're along. We're going to hear some beautiful piano music now by Robert Schumann. Here is his Arabesque in C, played by the legendary Vladimir Horowitz.

0: Music by Robert Schumann, his Arabesque in C, performed by Vladimir Horowitz. Robert Schumann is one of the composers most recently featured in our Born on This Day video series. Check out the Robert Schumann video on the Buffalo Toronto Public Media YouTube channel, on our socials, Facebook and TikTok, and on our website as well. Good morning, I'm Marty Wimmer. More great music after this.
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Cantus in memory of Benjamin Britten, music by Arvo Pärt. Naomi Järvi led the Royal Scottish National Orchestra. Well, we're going to be having some fun this Saturday. Mark Swartz and I and several other BTPM staff members will be live at the Lewiston Garden Festival. We'll have a table. We'll be broadcasting live from 11 until 1, and we hope you'll stop by, say hello, and grab some limited edition classical 50th anniversary swag. Meet us at the Lewiston Garden Festival Saturday, beginning at 10 o'clock, live on the air from 11 until 1. I'm Marty Wimmer. Next, we have music by a composer who is probably more famous as an astronomer than as a composer, William Herschel. He invented a very important telescope, and he also discovered Uranus. Here is his Symphony No. 17.

0: Symphony No. 17 in Z by William Herschel. Matthias Bamert led the London Mozart Players. I'm Marty Wimmer. More music just ahead.
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Cottonwood Grove. Music by Peter Schickele, a.k.a. PDQ Bach. We heard the Louisville Symphony Orchestra. I'm Marty Wimmer. Well, we're going to hear a big symphonic poem now by composer César Franck. Here is his symphonic poem, The Accursed Huntsman.

0: The Accursed Huntsman, a symphonic poem by the Belgian composer César Franck. Ricardo Muti led the Philadelphia Orchestra. I'm Marty Wimmer with you until 3 o'clock this afternoon here at BTPM Classical. Stratton Rawson will be in at 3. He's here until 6 o'clock, and he'll have all of his usual features, including The Oasis at 5 and Joanne's Classical Corner at 5:30. Then from 6 until 10, it's Genevieve Randall. And then on late night tonight from 10 until midnight, it's my old friend Ed Simone. We'll take a short break now, and we'll begin the noon hour with music by Beethoven.
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We've heard his Romance No. 1 for violin and orchestra, played by violinist Jacques Israelevich and the Toronto Symphony Orchestra. And by the way, the TSO now presents our BTPM Classical blog, and there is a new blog post all about playlists and radio listening and whatnot. 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Thank you, TSO. Well, if you have a jokester or prankster at home or in your office, here is some music for you. Till Eulenspiegel's Merry Pranks, music by Richard Strauss.

0: Till Eulenspiegel's Merry Pranks. Music by Richard Strauss, Michael Tilson Thomas, the late Michael Tilson Thomas, leading the London Symphony Orchestra. I'm Marty Wimmer. Glad you've tuned in to BTPM Classical on your Thursday. We'll take a short break and then we'll hear some traditional Japanese music.
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The Horseman's Song, a traditional Japanese tune performed by the Jean-François Payard Chamber Orchestra. I'm Morty Wimmer. This is BTPM Classical. Thank you for tuning in. Well, we go back to the Italian Baroque now with music by Arcangelo Corelli, the father of the Concerto Grosso. Did you know there was such a thing? Well, there is, and that father is Arcangelo Corelli. Here is his first one, his Concerto Grosso No. 1 in D.

0: Concerto Grosso No. 1 in D by Corelli. That was I Solisti Italiani. Well, did you know that our great BTPM classical listeners voted on and decided upon a slogan for our 50th anniversary year? And here it is. Music to your ears for 50 years. Pretty good. Whoever thought of that was a genius. I'm Marty Wimmer. Let's move on to some more great music after this.
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On BTPM Classical, that was music by John Stanley. We've heard music from Voluntaries, performed by the great organist E. Power Biggs. Not often we get to hear organ music in the middle of the day here at BTPM Classical. It's always nice. And by the way, if you like music featuring the pipe organ, join us for our weekly pipe organ music program called Pipe Dreams, Sunday nights between 9 and 11, hosted by Michael Barone. Well, we've all heard, or most of us probably have heard, of the ballet called Appalachian Spring by Aaron Copland. Well, another great American composer, Roy Harris, had an answer to that work. He called it Kentucky Spring. And here it is, performed by, you guessed it, the Louisville Orchestra.

Not Appalachian Spring, but Kentucky Spring, music by Roy Harris. That was the Louisville Orchestra making its second appearance on my program today. How unusual is that? We don't hear from the Louisville Orchestra all that often. I'm Marty Wimmer, glad to be with you on BTPM Classical. Time for a short break now, and then today's big one at 1:00.

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1: 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What will it be today? A major symphony? A brilliant concerto? Some other wonderful surprise? Let's find out. Here's host Marty Wimmer.
2: And today, it's a major symphony. The Symphony No. 5 in D minor, Opus 107, the Reformation Symphony by Felix Mendelssohn. Yannick Naizet-Séguin leads the Chamber Orchestra of Europe.

0: And that was today's Big One at One on BTPM Classical. We've just heard the Symphony No. 5 in D minor, Opus 107, the Reformation Symphony by Felix Mendelssohn. Yannick Nézet-Séguin led the Chamber Orchestra of Europe. I'm Morty Wimmer. If you'd like to contact me about the Big One at One, my email address is mwimmer@btpm.org. Please join me tomorrow for another Big One at One. In fact, let's make it a plan. Tomorrow at 1.
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On BTPM Classical, we've just heard September Song from Knickerbocker Holiday, music by Kurt Weill, performed by the Zurich Chamber Orchestra with violinist Daniel Hope and pianist Jacques Amon. I'm Marty Wimmer. How about some Mozart? Here are some German dances.

Six German Dances by Mozart. Bruno Weil led Tafelmusik from Toronto. And if you like Mozart, by the way, join Mark Swartz for the Mozart Block at 9 o'clock every weekday morning here on BTPM Classical. Well, next we have music by Richard Wagner, one of the composers featured on our new Born on This Day video series. We have about 21 videos now. And one of them is about Wagner. Check it out on the Buffalo Toronto Public Media YouTube channel, also on our socials, Facebook and TikTok, and on our good old website as well. It's pretty interesting. Here is the prelude to Act 1 of Wagner's opera Lohengrin.

Music by Wagner. That was the prelude to Act 1 of Lohengrin. Klaus Tennstedt led the Berlin Philharmonic. I'm Marty Wimmer. I hope you'll join me and Mark Swartz and other members of the BTPM staff at the Lewiston Garden Festival this Saturday. We'll be there from 10 until 1, broadcasting live from 11 until 1. We hope you'll stop by, say hello, grab some limited edition 50th anniversary swag, and tell all your friends about how great public media really is. Yeah, come over and say hello on Saturday if you are at the Lewiston Garden Festival. We'd love to meet you. We'll have more music coming up after a quick break.

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2: Good afternoon. Marty Wimmer with you here on BTPM Classical. We'll begin this hour with a popular guitar concerto by Vivaldi. The guitarist is Jurin Zolscher.

Popular music by Vivaldi. That was a guitar concerto played by Jürgen Zölcher and Kamerata Bern. Vivaldi is one of the composers featured on our Born on This Day series. In fact, it's perhaps the most popular of the 20 videos we've done so far. 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We're going to hear the third movement now of the Symphony No. 2 by Rachmaninoff in a wonderful performance with the Detroit Symphony led by Paul Perret on BTPM Classical.

0: Adagio, the third movement from the Symphony No. 2 by Rachmaninoff. Paul Paré led the Detroit Symphony. You know that name, Paul Paré. When we hear it, we usually think of a great conductor. But I discovered in the last few years that he was also a fine composer, wrote a few symphonies. I think we may have played one once on the Big One at One. Interesting little tidbit about composer Paul Paré. I'm Marty Wimmer, as always, glad to be with you. We'll take a short break now, and then we'll hear music by Danish composer Carl Nielsen.
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On BTPM Classical, that was the overture to a great opera called Masquerade by Carl Nielsen. We heard the Danish National Symphony Orchestra. We used to play that opera from time to time on a program called Tuesday Night Opera, which ran for decades here at BTPM Classical. In fact, I hosted it for a good 17 years. Maybe you remember the program. Good opera, too. Here's some music by Karl Stamitz, his Octet No. 2 in E-flat.

0: Octet in E-flat, music by Karl Stamitz. That was Consortium Classicum, heard here on BTPM Classical. We'll take a short break. Now I'm Marty Wimmer, by the way, and on the other side of the break, we'll hear from Coldplay.
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Life of Pi, Paradise, music by Coldplay, performed by the ensemble La Pietà, led by Angèle Dubois. I'm Marty Wimmer. Stratton Rawson will be in at 3, and to take us there, we'll hear music by George Enescu. This is a rousing work, his Romanian Rhapsody, number 1 on BTPM Classical.

0: The Romanian Rhapsody No. 1 in A by George Enescu. We heard the Scottish National Orchestra led by Nema Yervi. Stratton Rawson is in next here at BTPM Classical. I'm Marty Wimmer. I'll be back again tomorrow morning beginning at 11. If you get the chance, check out the Born on This Day video series on the Buffalo Toronto Public Media YouTube channel, on our website, and on our Facebook page and TikTok at BT Public Media. 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

The last movement of Beethoven's Symphony No. 5 in C minor. The Pittsburgh Symphony Orchestra was led by Manfred Honeck in that performance. Just wanted to play it this afternoon here, BTPM Classical, to remind us how hard it is to go from C minor to C major, to work out those terrible thoughts and to turn them into good ones, to go from minor to major. That's the distance we have to travel if we're going to make things better around here. But things are always better around here when we have music to play by Johann Sebastian Bach.

0: The Violin Concerto in G Minor by Johann Sebastian Bach, one of the set of concertos that are called the BWV 1056, because Bach reused music all the time. In this case, James Ennis was the violin soloist, backed up by the National Arts Center Orchestra here at BTPM Classical.
1: 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You can't handle the truth. From the 90s hit film directed by the late Rob Reiner, A Few Good Men takes the stage at Shea 710 Theater. This gripping courtroom drama explores military morality, leaving the audience to question the truth. A Few Good Men at Shea 710, June 11th through 28th. 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

That was the most mysterious of the three ghost rags by William Baulkham called Dream Shadows. Paul Jacobs, the pianist, here at BTPM Classical. How much I'm beginning to love that work. Here's an overture to an opera by George Friedrich Handel, the opera Ottone.

The Overture to the Opera Ottone by George Friedrich Handel. It was a tragedy. But the money that Handel made from that opera, he stuck away, invested wisely. In fact, he was one of the very few gentlemen of England who made money during the great South Seas bubble. He knew when to get in, and more importantly, he knew when to get out. The English Chamber Orchestra was led by Raymond Lepard in that overture this afternoon here at BTPM Classical. Here are some variations, some symphonic variations, Antonín Dvořák wants us to know. Not just any. No, these are symphonic variations.

0: The Symphonic Variations by Antonín Dvořák, in a performance by a wonderful symphony orchestra, not rated as high as it should be, the NDR Symphony Orchestra, John Elliott Gardner conducting this afternoon here at BTPM Classical.
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had asked for it, and so Haydn attempted to start out, and he began as he always did with the slow movement and then the minuet. But he couldn't get further than that. The last notes that this father of the string quartet were ever to write for a group of strings. The Angelus String Quartet played those two movements for us this afternoon here at BTPM Classical. Well, we may begin in a minor mode with that D minor quartet movement, but we're going to go from Haydn's last masterworks to Felix Mendelssohn's first, the overture to A Midsummer Night's Dream.

0: What a wonderful thing, a wonder that is. The overture, A Midsummer Night's Dream by Felix Mendelssohn. The Cleveland Orchestra was led by George Sell. What is there to say about that? It's just magical. And you heard it here. That's what to say about it. And only here at BTPM Classical, your place for classical music 24 hours a day. Every single day of the year, thanks to members, to good listeners who put together the dollars they can to sustain this 24-hour classical music service. 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

that's another delight. The Jazz Nocturne by Dana Suess. The Hong Kong Philharmonic Orchestra was led by Richard Rosenberg, and the pianist was Peter Minton here at BTPM Classical, where there's a surprise every now and then, like that beautiful work. Now an old favorite, the Cello Concerto in D by Luigi Boccherini. Your friend and my friend, Yo-Yo Ma, is the cellist.

0: Music by Luigi Boccherini, the cello concerto in D, played by the Amsterdam Baroque Orchestra, Ton Koopman leading the ensemble out front, the solo cellist Yo-Yo Ma here at BDPM Classical. Music adventure in Britain soon.
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2: DCI gently reopens Bacchus's case where a woman was convicted of her husband's murder. 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

The climatic feud that ends the young person's guide to the orchestra by Englishman Benjamin Britten. The Chicago Symphony Orchestra was the orchestra of record. It was led by Seiji Ozawa in that performance here at BTPM Classical. Well, I can't let a afternoon go by without a waltz. I can't do it. Try every now and then, but it doesn't sit well with me. So here is a waltz by Johann Strauss Jr., Wiener Blut, Viennese Blood.

Wiener Blut or Viennese Blood, a waltz by Johann Strauss Jr. Now, who would you have play such a waltz? Of course, the Vienna Philharmonic Orchestra. And that's who we heard play it this afternoon, led by longtime concertmaster Willy Boskowski here at BTPM Classical.

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Well, I had to sneak a little Schubert into the Oasis this Thursday afternoon. We began the Oasis with a little bit of music from the film Forrest Gump, the famous feather theme. Alan Silvestri, the composer, we heard it performed by La Pietà with violin soloist Angèle Dubois. And then it was the most famous of all unfinished symphonies, the second beautiful movement, the Andante, from the Symphony No. 8 by Franz Schubert. The musicians were the musicians of the Scottish Chamber Orchestra under the direction of Charles McCarris. But we're not done yet. Oh no, not in this Oasis anyway.

0: bringing the Oasis to a close this Thursday afternoon. Two works. First, a setting of the old spiritual Deep River for piano by Samuel Coleridge Taylor. The pianist this afternoon was Isotta Connemason. And then, remember, we had the Ensemble La Pietà playing for us. But now we have a work by Ulysses Kay called Pietà. The National Orchestral Institute Philharmonic was led by Joanne Folletta in that performance. Anna Mattix was the English horn soloist. Well, it's time that we move on to the classical corner where Joanne awaits us.
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2: Welcome to Joanne's Classical Corner with Joanne Folletta from the Buffalo Philharmonic. I'm Mark Swartz. This year, the United States is celebrating their 250th anniversary. And here on Joanne's Classical Corner, we've been having a celebration of the states for the semi-quincentennial. And today, it's our very own state.
3: Yes, we are on New York today. And long before Europeans arrived, the region of New York was home to powerful indigenous nations, which included the Mohawk, Oneida, Onondaga, Cayuga, Seneca, and later the Tuscarora Nation. In 1609, English explorer Henry Hudson, sailing for the Dutch East India Company, explored the river that now bears his name. The Dutch established the colony of New Netherland and founded New Amsterdam at the very southern tip of Manhattan Island. New York was central to the American Revolution. Important events included the Battle of Long Island, 1776, one of the war's largest and most important battles. The British occupation of New York City, they occupied New York for most of the war. Major military campaigns in the Hudson Valley, which I didn't realize that was a lot of where the war took place. And for a while, New York briefly served as the first capital of the United States. George Washington took his presidential oath in New York City, 1789, when it was the capital. The 19th century transformed New York into an economic powerhouse, and that was because of our Erie Canal. Completed in 1825, the Erie Canal connected the Hudson River to the Great Lakes, and that changed the world in New York. It dramatically lowered transportation costs and made New York City the nation's leading commercial center. Millions of immigrants arrived through Ellis Island beginning in 1892, Irish, Polish, Italian, Jewish, German, many other communities shaped the culture and economy of the state. New York City became the country's most important musical center during the late 19th and early 20th century, home to major orchestras, opera houses, conservatories, publishers, and concert halls. The New York Philharmonic was founded in 1842. It is the oldest orchestra in the country. New York became a gathering place for immigrant composers from Europe, jazz musicians, avant-garde experimentalists, Broadway writers, making it a crossroads between classical tradition and American innovation. And of course, home to two of our greatest composers, George Gershwin and Aaron Copland, born in Brooklyn, both of them. Now, Leonard Bernstein was not a New Yorker, but I think we can consider him a New Yorker since he ran the orchestra there. And,
2: right.
3: And he wrote a lot of music about New York. Let's listen to his tribute to Times Square in his three dances from On the Town.

From the music for On the Town by Leonard Bernstein, that was Times Square 1944. The Ulster Orchestra was led by Joanne Folletta in that performance. Now, at last, music of Vivaldi, the flute concerto, the Il Guardalino, the Goldfinch.

The Flute Concerto, The Goldfinch by Antonio Vivaldi. The Goldfinch this afternoon was flutist Patrick Galois, backed up by the Orpheus Chamber Orchestra here at VTPM Classical. Now the overture to The Flying Dutchman, an opera by Richard Wagner.

0: The Overture to the Flying Dutchman by Richard Wagner in a performance by the Metropolitan Opera Orchestra here at BTPM Classical. 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
2: DCI gently reopens Bacchus's case where a woman was convicted of her husband's murder. 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
4: 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Welcome to your Thursday evening, accompanied by the world's greatest music here on BTPM Classical. This one is a Notturno written by Michael Haydn. And yes, that is the brother of Franz Joseph Haydn. Here's the Orpheus Chamber Orchestra.

The famously conductorless Orpheus Chamber Orchestra there with one of their recordings. That's of Michael Haydn's Notturno in F major. Great start to this hour here on member-supported BTPM Classical. A violinist next, still staying busy into his 80s. Itzhak Perlman performed June 6th in Colorado on the Cinema Serenade series. He then shared a Beethoven joke on social media. I don't want to spoil it. You can check that out on his channel. Itzhak Perlman is joined here by the New York Philharmonic for this Carmen Fantasy by Pablo de Sarasate.

0: Fantasy based on themes from Bizet's Carmen that was written by Pablo de Sarasate, himself a violinist. The violinist we heard was Itzhak Perlman, joining Zubin Mehta and the New York Philharmonic. I'm Genevieve Randall. If you've just found us, welcome. Thanks for winding down your evening with BTPM Classical. A traditional tune is coming up. Wynton Marsalis recorded it right down the road in Rochester, New York, with the Eastman Wind Ensemble. We'll hear Sometimes I Feel Like a Motherless Child.
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Wynton Marsalis with the traditional tune, Sometimes I Feel Like a Motherless Child. Donald Hunsberger led the Eastman Wind Ensemble. Glad you were here for that one on BTPM Classical, a service of Buffalo Toronto Public Media. 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From a selection of duets by Johann Sebastian Bach, we've got one next performed by Peter Serkin.

That's pianist Peter Serkin playing some music by Johann Sebastian Bach here on this Thursday on BTPM Classical. Glad to be with you. I'm Genevieve Randall. Some tallies show that William Grant Still's Symphony No. 1, the Afro-American Symphony, is the most performed American classical work by a Black composer. So most classical fans know that one the best. However, that was early in his career. William Grant Still wrote 4 more symphonies, and we can get to know them. He spoke about dignifying blues music, music of real people, and the needs in their lives by putting it in concert music. And this is an example. This one is considered a day in the life of a devout worshiper, his Symphony No. 3, the Sunday Symphony. We'll hear it played by the North Arkansas Symphony with conductor Carlton R. Woods.

0: That's the Third Symphony, written by the American composer William Grant Still. He titled that the Sunday Symphony. A day in the life of a devout worshiper is how he described that one. You heard the North Arkansas Symphony performing. Glad you're with us on BTPM Classical, and I hope you get to stay with us into the next hour. You could also join us in person. Meet us at the Lewiston Garden Festival coming up this Saturday, June 20th. Our hosts, Mark Swartz and Marty Wimmer, will be hosting BTPM Classical live at the Garden Festival starting at 11 a.m., and they're there until 1 p.m. You can stop by to say hi, grab some limited edition classical 50th anniversary swag as well, or just listen in on BTPM Classical and enjoy this event from anywhere.
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0: This is BTPM Classical, home for the world's greatest music. I'm Genevieve Randall. We've got a great one to start here with Herman Baumann, featured soloist with the Academy of St. Martin in the Fields. Iona Brown is conducting. It's a horn concerto by Georg Telemann.

A spotlight on the French horn in that concerto by the Baroque era composer Georg Telemann. Hermann Baumann was center stage there with the Academy of St. Martin in the Fields. A celebratory work is coming up with Beethoven's Consecration of the House Overture, played by the Vienna Philharmonic. That's appropriate as BTPM Classical is celebrating 50 years all year this year of bringing you the world's greatest music. And thanks, by the way, for participating in our vote for our 50th anniversary slogan. Here is the winning slogan: music to your ears for 50 years. You'll be hearing that and seeing that slogan in the coming months. It'll start appearing at events, on social media, and there is some limited edition 50th anniversary merchandise. Thanks so much for joining the celebration.

0: Claudio Abbado getting to conduct that celebratory work by Beethoven, the Consecration of the House Overture, written for a new Vienna theater at the time. That was the Vienna Philharmonic performing as well. I'm Genevieve Randall. It's great to share this music with you here on BTPM Classical. Speaking of celebrations, at the FIFA World Cup, you'll likely see a podium with the top three ranking teams by the time it's all done, tiered, of course, for gold, silver, and bronze. If we could transport that podium to early 20th century German avant-garde composers, I know that's specific, but that's okay, you'll probably see Richard Strauss, Arnold Schoenberg, and Franz Schreker. He's not as well known as the other two, it seems, but we're going to get to know some of his pieces. Now, I did say avant-garde, but this one coming up is an early work, less avant-garde and more romantic. It's even called The Romantic Suite. We'll hear the scherzo from that Franz Schreker work with Joanne Folletta conducting the Berlin Radio Symphony Orchestra.
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The Berlin Radio Symphony Orchestra, playing some music there by the German composer Franz Schreker, or Austrian, I should say, born in 1878. He wrote a piece called The Romantic Suite early in his career, and that was the scherzo, Joanne Folletta conducting. Glad you're with BTPM Classical, which has a number of ways for you to stream our service. One of those is by telling your smart speaker to play BTPM Classical. Let's hear some chamber music next from the Beaux-Arts Trio. It's a piano trio in B-flat by Franz Joseph Haydn.

0: A Haydn piano trio. That was the Bozar Trio performing here on BTPM Classical. This is a member-supported station, thanks to all of our members for supporting the world's greatest music. I'm Genevieve Randall. A beautiful one coming up. If you need a few moments to just close your eyes and take a few breaths, the intermezzo from Pietro Mascagni's Cavalleria Rusticana is a great one. That's in a moment from the Cincinnati Pops Orchestra.
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A beautifully relaxing piece there that was written by the composer Pietro Mascagni. It's the Intermezzo from Cavalleria Rusticana. You heard the Cincinnati Pops Orchestra performing there. Now, if that relaxing music is something you're looking for on the daily, and don't we all need a moment of relaxation every day? 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It's a piece here by Gabriel Fauré next called Masks and Bergamasks. We'll hear the BBC Philharmonic.

0: You just heard The Masks and Bergamasks, a piece written by Gabriel Fauré. Jan-Pascal Tortelier led the BBC Philharmonic. Great music to listen to here on BTPM Classical on a Thursday evening. And there's more to come in the next hour. Music that was written for a movie score, music that's meant to celebrate culture, and some music by Johann Sebastian Bach with some collaboration. 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
0: I'm Genevieve Randall. This is a collaboration across centuries here. Charles Gounod came long after Johann Sebastian Bach, but combined his own melody over a Bach piano prelude. And we get this, the Bach Gounod Ave Maria. Here's Misha Meisky with Pavel.